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See the planet spinning out of time. There's a yearning, burning fear.

with a sparkle in your eye. Pum-pa-dum-pa-dum-dum. I've been trying to connect the dots from within this little box of my thinking. Many days and many nights I've wandered through a lonely life.

sparkle in your eye. 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